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And I'm always tired, but never of you. 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Everyone I do right does me wrong. So every lonely night I sing this song.

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2: 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Wondering if I can sneak out the back, nobody's even looking me in my eyes. 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

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This one here make your vibe and slip. 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Yo, I bring the vibe and shit. 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
1: Aaron Smith featuring Lovely, Dancing, South Dakota.